0: That was Riley Green, Think As You Drunk. It's your Music Plus.
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2: Well, good evening. As we get you up out the door and on your way home for a Friday commute, we've got a few slowdowns. If you're traveling out to the North Valleys, we are still congested with some slow going and a slight travel delay between the Spaghetti Bowl and Golden Valley right now. That's 395 northbound. Up on North McCarran, traffic has picked up in that eastbound lane between El Rancho and Pyramid Way. The opposite direction, a little congestion that way between El Rancho and also Pyramid Way. Got some slowdown westbound 80 between USA and Patrick, and again between Vista Boulevard and the Nugget Resort, and we're still seeing some heavy traffic northbound South McCarran between Gregg Street and Nugget Avenue. All other Northern Nevada roads looking fantastic. Drive carefully. From the Right Now Traffic Center, I'm Kristen Snow.

K-Bold 98.1. We finally made it to the 6 o'clock hour. J.J. Christie on your Northern Nevada weekend. I think I already told you, but I'm going back to Ohio next month for a high school reunion. And it's kind of funny, if you talk to men and women, women far outweigh men when it comes to wanting to go to these things. They're like, oh, I can't wait. Men are like, could care less. Me, I'm going for one simple reason. Now, let me flesh it out for you here, and even my daughter knows this. I

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8: I am Chief Meteorologist Jeff Thompson in the Colo 8 First Alert Weather Center. Clearing and mild overnight with a low of 64. Less heat over the weekend, but with the wind, high fire danger, red flag warning in effect. Reno sparks high on Saturday, 96.

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1: 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Just play the game one way. You hit a ball in the gap, run. 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

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Luke Combs in Fast Car.

Yesterday, National Tequila Day. Today, National Wine and Cheese Day. The cheese is good for the hangover. I guess the wine is, too, if you want to get hair of the dog. Tequila followed by wine, though, 2 days in a row. Sunday better be National Don't Leave My Bed Day.

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still need some company.

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One guy who does not like to be still on the stage, he's always moving, and that's a good thing, you know, as a performer, is Tyler Hubbard. Here he is with his latest called Land.

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Got a new artisan scene, Zach John King, as a matter of fact, and he's not messing around, no. Here's his debut hit, it's Get to Drinkin' on Cable 98.1, The Bull.

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full of groceries split down the side. Canned goods scattered all the way to the curb. Look on her face saying don't say a word. So it's me and her and a can of beans sitting there on the front porch swing.

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